right. Me llamo Jesse Malin. This is crazy. It's loco. We're at a gig. This is my first gig after COVID in March. We were in London. Here we are. So thank you. Gracias.

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This is off a record called New York Before the War, and it's about being into somebody romantically that you shouldn't be.

Yeah, the band. Good night. 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Bruce is not here tonight. But this is called Broken Radio.

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This is called Meet Me at the End of the World.

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Blitzkrieg Bop? You got that one? All right, we got one more. We're going to do a Ramon song. I mean, Greg Hudson's in the house. Circle Jerks, you know. We can't just do all the mellow shit. All right, when everybody's all ready. And I need you guys tonight. There's not people up close. I need, hey, ho, let's go. All right, you got it, right? You got it? Just checking it. All right, Chris, take it. Take it, Chris.